by Pony and 60 cutters. Search for a vehicle spent out westbound 694, just east of 252. Yeah, I'm in the area. Thank you.

Police Station 1 Rescue respond at the request of law enforcement and Fairview for lift assist at 670 12th Street Southwest, Department 102. They're requesting emergent 1905.

0: 373.
1: I'll just take a partner and let's go.
2: You have to get it over 394, if that makes sense.
1: Copy that. Is it before 394? I'll put background for it.
2: Thank you, 6.
1: Just come back,
3: Look fine, this vehicle on cams just went today. I'm going to be UT online.
0: I haven't been able to find it. Driver, information 1906.
1: 7-9 copy.
0: 1907.
1: 2404, I copy.

0: Marine Service 1908, and per law enforcement, you can still to routine, but still requesting assistance with lift assist.
1: I copy routine.
0: 1908.
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0: Okay, break, say 4. A4
2: is copy, thank you.
1: Thanks for trying. We'll do that as a pit and then.
3: 36 metal 10
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0: 1430, turn out B for APD. Tell your mailbox was hit by a U-Haul truck. About an hour delay.
1: Here's your beer. Or by the way. 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

0: 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Chief, and you can clear one atmos.
1: Kelly Soda, rescue 1 and 1F will be clear and available. Engine 1, Chief 2 are staying on scene. 1924.

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Medic 911, 5500 Jenny Lane, breathing problems Delta, Cross Street, Franklin Avenue, and Suzanne Circle, Block 84, on fire off score, time 1935, Medic 911, 5500 Jenny Lane, breathing problems Delta, Cross Street, Franklin Avenue, and Suzanne Circle, Block 84, on fire off score, time 1935.

0: cars in the area for a mini for a general lane eastbound 494 at 77.
1: Yeah, 5 and 24 and 494.
0: 1940.

0: Roger, 05 update.
1: Good.
0: Got it on cam. It's going to be between 12th Avenue and 77 on the right lane, but to the left of the merge lane.
1: Copy, thank you.
0: Of course, 1932.

brought to a theft or assault at Walgreens, 1565 White Bear. Three females were in the store stuffing stuff into duffel bags, one punched a customer in the face. One of them was described as 18-20-year-old black female, thin-built, heavy set. No clothing description. Or one was a black hoodie with IKEA bags. They left in a blue SUV, westbound California. Information at 1943.

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0: You copy that, officer safety.
1: Copy, go for it.
0: 9045. Metro 305, quick update for you. Better cross that lane now, it just looks like cardboard.
1: Okay, we just turn for me left lane, right?
0: It is going to be the right lane. There is a merge lane from 12th Avenue there on the right, but it is the main line right lane that it's mostly focused in, but it's spread about now.
1: Got it, thank you.
0: Thank you, 43.
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1: 对，喂。
0: Yeah, it's all cardboard and all over the lights and exit light, 77th. I'm not gonna drive for it. I'm just gonna let it be. There's no traffic hazard.
1: Can't do that. Thank you, Jason.

Central 2410, cars, information on a driving complaint, northbound 52, approaching Cannon Falls, on a white SUV, plate Boy Adam David, Henry Adam Ida Robert, comes back to a 2016 Jeep Cherokee out of Austin. Vehicle was traveling 100 miles an hour, cutting through traffic, brake checking. Information at 1950.

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3: Can do 1953. 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

0: 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It's mostly in the right shoulder, single vehicle.
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0: 680, can I meet you on TAC first?

0: Hunter is this one, Joe. Claire says he's in family that boat.
1: Yeah, 38 Wheelock.
0: Putting 36 on Cam, happy. Putting 36 on Tango, we'll be handling by phone.

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0: over.
1: Edit PC drop a call for that gentleman. Would you like me to clear it out?
0: Hey, Pope.
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1: Sure, Ishmael.
0: That's the water you need to be there for a try.
1: Come here, 2004.
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2: Was this Crash Cunningham?
3: 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I need to look back on playback to make sure, but it was facing that way.
2: 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If you can just give me a synopsis of it.
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0: Sorry, did you stack that third degree? I'm not seeing it on my end.
1: So sorry, sir. I'll get that for you, 2010.
0: No problem. Thank you.
2: For 10 cars, check for a deer in the lanes after a 1050 at southbound 52 at 80th.
0: 84 on 7.
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0: 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I was at the TGI Fridays off of Wiper Avenue. 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
2: T325 and Italian T306, 1700 Wright Street North, East Norville, commercial building incident, Cross Streets, North and 2 Avenue West, and South McCarran Boulevard West, Box 523, on Fallout 5, Time 2015, Engine 323, Truck 325, and Italian T306, 1700 Wright Street North, East Norville, commercial building incident, Cross Streets, North and 2 Avenue West, and South McCarran Boulevard West, Box 523, on Fallout 5, Time 2015.
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1: 84.
0: Lanes are cleared here on the right-hand shoulder, right underneath 80th.
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2: T1 on a damaged property.
0: That's your question.
2: 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Sounds like she was confused about what she hit.
0: Okay.
2: Thank you,

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0: 3626? Westbound 44, planted in vehicle, private tone route, owners in photo dash.
1: Copy that, thank you for the info. 121.

Blueberry Station 4, I first found at the request of law enforcement routine and cleared in 211409 Redwood Curve in Woodbury. Time is 2022.

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1: Copy, NG3. They're requesting you at the front entrance. I'm not sure if that's new, but that's where they're requesting response to.
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0: Airway for 50, car is anyone available for a vehicle stalled and blocking on the ramp from westbound 62 to eastbound 5?
1: I'm 9-8-4-9-4-24.
0: 99-CAM, it does look like they are trying to change a tire. There's a couple of cars out there.
1: Copy that.
0: 2037.

from a driving complaint on Phone 35, passing 8 mil on a black Cadillac Escalade, plate similar to 637580, unable to maintain his lane, crossing multiple lane lines. Information 2028.

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1: Medic 322, 2025 County Road East, Emerton, unconscious, Cross Street, White Bear Avenue North, and Rodeo Street North, Box 382, on Federal 4, Time 2032, Medic 322, 2025 County Road East, Emerton, unconscious, Cross Street, White Bear Avenue North, and Rodeo Street North, Box 382, on Federal 4, Time 2032.
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0: Sabi, Robert Noel Thomas, 31.
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0: Bobby, Robert Nolan Thomas, 3-1.
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0: 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White Bear, Frost, 051-527-763.
1: Grandpa.

Engine 142, 405 Harriet Circle, Stroke, Cross Street, Harriet Avenue, and No Cross Street, Box 311, on fire off 4, time 2044, Engine 142, 405 Harriet Circle, Stroke, Cross Street, Harriet Avenue, and No Cross Street, Box 311, on fire off 4, time 2044.

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2: 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We're code four.
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0: 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Samuel Williams. 134.
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1: 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Why is Aaron Frost with his last known location?
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0: 4467. We got a bunch of people trying to stop a white pickup truck driving away. It's on a curb, quite barren frost.
1: Be a bunch of people trying to stop a pickup truck driving away on the curb.
0: Thank you, Robert. I was 293.
1: Come here.
2: I'll be going west on 53, on 55 here shortly. Can we go ahead and attack one?
3: 10-4.
0: We got him.
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1: 2467, our DSO is arriving. Can we have them start help with traffic? 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

0: 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Does make a lot more CSOs for traffic control.
1: Okay.
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3: Roosevelt's wanting to know if you need any more CSOs for traffic control.
2: 79 negative, we're good right now.
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0: So I can have medics come up in the northbound lane, kind of in front of Cochrane.
1: Copy, northbound lane in front of Cochrane. 1962, did you want transit to be advised right now?
0: There you
1: go. Copy.
2: I'll flip for that from 52 and 200.

Medic 311, White Bear Avenue North and Frost Avenue East, accident, on Firewalk 5, time 21:15. Medic 311, White Bear Avenue North and Frost Avenue East, accident, on Firewalk 5, time 21:15.

0: 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Can you please have State Patrol respond to our crash team for a PD involved accident?
1: 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Yeah, send me contact information.
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0: Southern Jarvis, number 316, for a 7-year-old male, conscious breathing, the wants to go to the hospital because he's intoxicated. 2131.
1: Southern Jarvis Courtney, Murder Department, sick person, cross street, Jarvis Avenue East, and no cross street, box 441, on fire at 4, time 2131, medic 322, and engine 323, 187 Jarvis Court East, Murder Department, sick person, cross street, Jarvis Avenue East, and no cross street, box 441, on fire at 4, time 2131,

0: 4381, can you log me out? I'm having computer issues.
1: Force Lake Engine 1 arriving. I'm investigating. Chief 4 is in command.
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0: 542 Metro, 10, crash.
1: Ethan? And the 30 car is information on a driving complaint eastbound 94 from Ruth on a gray Prius. Expedite Lincoln at 985 matches to a 2000 Camry out of Mankato. Unable to maintain its lane, random braking, varying speeds. Information at 2137.
2: Yeah, please, 96, he's where? And then you can add 21.
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0: Being route to Regions. And if anybody that was on that call is missing a doorstop, I put my number in the call. You can text me.
1: And northbound 120 at 10th.
0: Frequency, you know, there.
1: Hold on.

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1: Cordell.
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0: 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Clear a port, put me back on the accident.
1: Copy.

Sector 5460 has any cars information driving complaint last seen headed eastbound 94 from Lexington, a green Jeep SUV with a plate similar to Mary William David 0630. Vehicle seen running red lights on Lexington before getting onto the highway, driving down the middle of two lanes. 2151.

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0: 660.
1: Are we stopping the vehicle westbound 494 right before 5th?
0: Copy that, it's 21 to DC.

5070 cars. Information on a driving complaint. Southbound 35 exited at County 46 on a silver Ford Escape plate similar to 373 William Victor Edward. Vehicle was unable to maintain its lane, swerving lane to lane. Information at 2154.

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1: 660.
0: I'm going to pull forward. We're just on the off-ramp on 6th Street.
1: Copy on the off-ramp on 6th Street. Go for it, Tyler.

0: 508 to North St. Paul Squads on the Maplewood accident. You guys are good to clear.
1: Copy. And we're going to leave, but northbound Wiper is going to open up here.
0: Hey, copy. Thank you.

We put on a couple, a few pending calls. We've got a disturbance, 1711 McKnight for a loud party. 1804 North St. Paul Road at O'Reilly for an APD, two vehicles not blocking. And a third, disorderly 1518 County Road to Charlie. The resident was a behavioral issue, currently escalated and angry at 2201.

3858 Midland Avenue. Thought I was gone all day, heard some noises, and then the power went out. Just waiting outside for officers. So great, I'll be back in 2023.

Information driving from Plains, west seat headed northbound, 35W from County Road 42, coming out of Burnsville. Speed black sedan, 0 King David 048, those come back to a black Mazda 6 out of Bloomington. Party lives off of 96th Street. Vehicle seen driving at a high rate of speed and tailgating aggressively before going. RP reported 85 miles an hour to take off and fly on the road. Information, 23 05.

0: 2120 Thorn Place. Marked as a disturbance from an anonymous caller. They're upset about noise. State's property is also running a commercial business out of a residential home, but is refusing civil court.
1: I'm happy.
0: 22.

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0: 10 for me. Cars, information driving complaint, last seen headed westbound 494 from 7th Avenue. A silver Chevy van with a plate given. 6898. Charles David does come back to a gray Chevy Express out of Lindstrom. Vehicle seen with no lights on, swerving and driving unusually slowly. Information 527.
1: Gray Street North, Homebox, this is it. Cross Street, Tulip Avenue West, and County Road C2 West, Box 398, and fire off score, time 4217, Rescue 611, 2834 Gray Street North, Homebox, this is it. Cross Street, Tulip Avenue West, and County Road C2 West, Box 398, on fire off score, time 4217.

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1: From
0: 61 494. Copy that. And 660, nothing unusual on CAM as of yet.
1: Copy.
0: 2019.
2: Supposed to be clear that he called back and is advising that the male is no longer aggressive.
1: Copy. Spot clear report.
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0: Okay, let's go to 1711 McKnight for a loud party.
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0: 9321, 1957 English Street North, Frost English Silver, 6 person, Cross Street, Frost Avenue East, and Ryan Avenue East, Box 498, on Fire Ops 4, Time 2223, 9321, 1957 English Street North, Frost English Silver, 6 person, Cross Street, Frost Avenue East, and Ryan Avenue East, Box 498, on Fire Ops 4, Time 2223.
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0: clear apart.
1: County cars information from Dakota County on a driving complaint now going southbound 52 from County Road 46 and Coast on a black or blue coupe unknown 28. Vehicle was driving the wrong way when it was on County Road 46, but is driving south to the southbound lanes on 52. We have not been able to spot it on camera. Info only at this time, 2236.
2: Road, right there was apartment. This is it. Cross Street, Stoddard Lane, and East Oaks Road, Box 168, on Fire Off 4, Time 2236, 9914, 4770 Centerville Road, right there with the apartment, Mississippi, Cross Street, Stoddard Lane, and East Oaks Road, Box 168, on Fire Off 4, Time 2236.

0: Troy VOR on the ramp from eastbound 36 to southbound 35E.
1: 315 and deal. 9094 Jackson.

0: VOR on the ramp from eastbound 36 to southbound 35E.
1: 315 and deal. 9094 checking.
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1: 473.
0: Just to clarify, is this VOR westbound to southbound?
1: Maybe eastbound to southbound. I tried to change the graphic locate on that ramp, but it won't put it at a place that makes sense.
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2: Me, 2311, 2367 Larpinder Avenue East, Maplewood Apartments, sick person, Cross Street, Myrtle Street North, and Lakewood Drive North, Box 533, on fire off score, time 2300, Medic 311, 2367 Larpinder Avenue East, Maplewood Apartments, sick person, Cross Street, Myrtle Street North, and Lakewood Drive North, Box 533, on fire off score, time 2300.

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0: If you're looking for that Jag to head out to Lockies Park on the east side of the Quick Trip parking lot.
1: All right, copy. I didn't see that. I was coming in for something.

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0: No toes.
1: 23-10.
2: Metro.
1: 417.
2: Oh, it's clear lanes cleared today.
1: 23-10.

0: Center 2430, there's 70 car for a pedestrian walking eastbound on the westbound side of 36 in the median near Washington Avenue.
1: Six and five,
0: 23, 23.

Supervisor Potter is in somebody carries information, driving complaint, last name headed southbound 77 from Cliff Road, a Silver City and Lincoln Adam Robert 420. Comes back to a silver Honda just out of Lakeville, Harvey Rose off of 187th Street West. Vehicle seen swerving over lane lines, driving down two lanes. Information, 23-24.

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0: Copy. 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

0: 4450, send me card information, driving complaint, last seen headed eastbound 62 from Bloomington Road, a black Toyota SUV, Tom Paul King 995, does connect to a Highlander at a Rosemount, party loops off of Gilmore Trail. Vehicle seems swerving in and out of their lane, unable to maintain lane, and almost hit the RP. Multiple times. Information, 1936.
1: Metro. 675. I drove westbound and eastbound near Washington Avenue and I couldn't find the 49.
0: Mr. Washko canceled us. I should have checked if he copied.
1: Copy that. Sorry, I didn't hear that last transmission.
0: No worries. 2386. 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

0: This is Sharon Moore's Old House, right? Correct. I don't know if I've dealt with the tenants since it's changed over. Have you guys?
1: Yeah, I've dealt with them a couple times. It's just been verbal family disputes. Nothing major.

He has information on a traffic complaint going southbound 13 from London Road on a van. Unknown 28 vehicle is swerving over the lines. Info only, 2340 West.

0: northbound 77, south of Diffley.
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0: 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Neighbors are having a loud verbal altercation.
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1: He's on the sidewalk, walking westbound 494, coming up to Hardman. He's in a place that he's allowed to walk.
0: Copy, thank you.
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0: 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I'm going to talk about the PD. 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
1: 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All of my city is probably my accident from earlier.
0: 3. Can you stay clear?
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0: Are we stopping a vehicle? 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King Zebra Bravo 343. 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
0: Three, six, three, I'm with 6-5.

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0: This is Dean.
1: Well, I'm still looking for a response on that AOA.
0: Affirm, but it did stop. They're going to be in the intersection, or not in the intersection. They're just east of the intersection of, I believe, 5th Street and 61.
1: Okay, I'll pull up that way. I heard Dakota get dismissed to it as well.
0: Copy that. 30 minutes.

15 at bay. Got the location. They stopped just north of the Hastings Bridge, still in the Washington County side on the right. They're code 4 at this time, still requesting us. 37 minutes.

0: 197 traffic. Eastbound 684 at Lex. Norm, you're reaching 192.
1: Howdy.
2: Negative 195 traffic.
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2: Silver Lake Road and 15th Street, Minnesota Echo, Juliet, Zulu, 368.
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0: 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They're going to be an off-Honda CRV white color.
1: 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Sorry, copy.
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0: 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St. Paul's going to be responding to Dillon Arlington area for shots fired, 10 shots from the east, single caller.
1: 82 squads, copy.
0: 47 minutes.
2: North, and Charles Street North, Fox 474, on Fire Ops 4, Tower 047, North St. Paul Fire, medical response, 2579 2nd Avenue East. Fall injury, Cross Street, Margaret Street North, and Charles Street North, Box 474, on Fire Ops 4, Town 047.

0: Officer 73 set for a blocking crash on the ramp from eastbound 94 to southbound 52.
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0: Gravely, you can't see him. Back 81. Make me primary, please.
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0: Next car on scene, we're going to close down the ramp to 52 from eastbound 94.
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0: 917 is arriving. They have plenty of help on scene so far. We're just not close for yet. Pausing. 106.
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1: What?
0: If you could just get OLN information before you clear the call, please. .45 info. The ID of the driver, please.
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0: Cactus, what's that loading?
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1: What was the letter at the beginning?
2: Quebec, Queen.
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1: 110.
2: Four four seven nine.
3: Here we go. This AWI. There's one's report.
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0: 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Have a good night.
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0: Long way driver, northbound in the southbound lanes of 52 from Butler.
1: 315 passed.
0: 315, 114.
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0: Clear squad's report. 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
1: Copy, 222, Bellwood.

0: 315 to 70 cars on that crash. 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
0: 89, did you say I will not be able to make it past you guys?
1: Well, no, I think there has to block the whole ramp.
0: Got it. Not sure any more updates at all.
2: Negative, nothing on cam. 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I'm looking on playback.
0: Got it.
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1: 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I drove southbound all the way down through Butler, UTO.
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1: Put 7-8 back. Mail in Lakewood for dangerous condition. There's a male wandering in the road wearing dark clothing and a second collar. Pretty similar. South of the intersection.
0: Squads copy PD.
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3: 350 Metro. Sounds like the photos out with them. What do they want from us right now?

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1: 479.
0: I believe that suspicious activity is also related to our call.
1: Yeah, I was just about to advise you guys of that, but I thought it might be related as well. Did you want me to leave it separate for now?
0: Hey, for all advice, once I get here.
1: Okay. Hey.
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1: Okay.
0: We're going to have a male laying in the roadway on Lakewood and just south of Maryland.
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1: These calls are not going to be related.
0: Definitely not related.
2: 4467, I'll start to the other one.
0: Please call to assist.
2: That's 967, I can advise if 80 and 77 are closed, so let them know if I need one.
0: Okay.

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1: 315 copies.
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1: Copy, thank you.

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0: 2099 Edge 10 on in progress. APD, vehicle versus an unknown object in front of the address. Not blocking, colleagues unsure about medics, but the power went out shortly after.
2: Copy. 6-7, copy. 36 and midnight.
0: Okay.

Medic 322, Engine 323, and Battalion G 306, 2199 Edgerton Street North, accident, cross streets, Hank, LTE, and Edgerton Street North to eastbound Highway 36, Box 465B, on fire outside, Town 228, Medic 322, Engine 323, and Battalion G 306, 2199 Edgerton Street North, accident, cross streets, County Road E, and Edgerton Street North to eastbound Highway 36, Box 465D, on fire off 5, Town 228.

0: Hey, Boopers. So many cars. Information and driving complaint. Last seen had a eastbound 94 from Snelling. A Blackboard Expedition. Apologies. A Dodge Durango. Hit the median and kept driving. We do currently have it on traffic cam trying to follow if anybody would like to try for it.
1: So we got a couple power lines down. I'll get your license plate on the vehicle when I can find it down there.
0: Okay.

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It committed to from the 94 Commons. Good conduct on cam information at 233.

And Mr. Woody, locals or cars in the area, just to update on that previous driving complaint, it did exit to Cayuga going southbound from 35E. And info at 234.

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2: 14146, Metro.
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2: That's where you need that left bypass lane. I got it blocked out for you.
0: Negative.
2: How are you going to be 35W northbound in the left bypass lane? You got to turn around at 40. You got to come south, turn around at 46. I get the lane blocked off for you going north.
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0: Could a possible first name be Javantez?
1: Sorry, can you say that one more time?
0: A possible first name of Javantez.
2: Good. 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
3: Copy.
1: Okay. 5-4 Metro. One custody, 5-6.
0: 2-8.
4: Hey, what's going on? 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You can leave the other squad on the transport.

0: 685.
1: Looks like there's a couple of cars making their way into the construction, the eastbound 394. I'm going to flip around, try to get into that, try to take care of them.
0: 10-4.
1: And that's going to be just east of 100.
0: So eastbound, east of. Yeah, that means these won't be able to find them, so.
1: Yeah, I'm going to finagle my way into the HOV lanes here.
0: Sorry.

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0: Guy set for a jumper. Gonna be over the northbound lanes of 35E at Randall.
1: 675 from 500. 660, I'm just about to clear over there.
2: 542-9U4 in Century.
0: Ramsey County is en route. They're asking us to help the traffic on the bottom.
2: 542 cops.
3: 605 copies.
0: On cam, it looks like they have the female detained. They'll provide updates once they get her in the squad.

0: their cousin out to the gym brew. You can cancel. They have the females tamed and the squad.
1: 542 copy.
2: 605 copies.

0: King on the ramp from eastbound Highway 13 to north 35W.
1: 542 for 500.
0: 542 at 332.
2: 660, I can take that. 542 at 1022.
0: 542, copy.
2: I copy, thank you.
0: 336.

0: Any other callers?
1: Negative, and the cam's out in that location.
0: Copy. The ramp from 13 northbound is closed. I don't see him anywhere else, so I'll take one more pass through.
1: Copy that. Thank you so much. 351.

0: 69, I think I found them. We are westbound 13 to northbound 35W.
1: Copy that. I will update this location for you.

0: 660.
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0: 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Is this Atoll?
1: Confirm.
0: Zanford? 855.

0: Okay, then call.
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0: On the Ring camera, he appeared intoxicated. There was a vehicle on the camera as well, unknown if he arrived or left in that. Best we've got right now is DOC.
1: Heavy. Male appeared on the Ring camera, intoxicated, vehicle on the camera as well, unknown if he arrived in the vehicle or left in it.

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0: 7238, can you borrow last four of my case number, please?
1: 2138, last four of your case, 8241.
0: Seventy-one thirty-eight. Happy, thank you.
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2: Four, time 428, engine 142, 407 Horseshoe Drive West, breathing problems Delta, cross streets, Horseshoe Drive East, and Walnut Lane, box 341, on fire off 4, time 428.

Medic 921, 240 East Avenue, St. Andrews Village LTC 240, NA Northern EI, fall injury, Cross Street, Eastgate Parkway, and Hickory Street, box not found, on fire off 4, time 431, Medic 921, 240 East Avenue, St. Andrews Village LTC 240, NA Northern EI, fall injury, Cross Street, Eastgate Parkway, and Hickory Street, box not found, on fire off 4, time 431,

0: 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I think I set myself the wrong one.
1: Copy. 433.

0: Commander 70 car for pallets in the lane, southbound 35E near Maryland.
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1: Yes, Liberty, Battalion 1.
0: Battalion 1.
1: I'll be telling Station 11 on for this call as well. You can show me that.
0: Copy, 4:49.

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1: Copy that. Well, advisement. Thank you so much. 450.

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0: And this is 2000 White Bear, Cochrane Recovery Services. Father's requesting to talk to an officer in person, refusing with four, and was cursing at TC.
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2: Can you? 505.

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1: Hold on.
0: And you start station 3 to the CPR call as well.
1: 509. 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

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That's a firm. 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We're about 4 minutes out. 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
0: 79 Calvary's.
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0: 不是许可证。
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0: Thanks, Evan. Have a good day.
1: Have a good day, 6-1.

0: 再见，来之后。Can you please check a 5-6 Adam first degree had Twin Cities bring the vehicle back to the deal for forfeiture, video footage, and 911 audio requests? I will be clear jail.
1: Blackout.
0: Negative, I'm blackout.
1: Yes, I do.

0: What's the answer?
1: Three on three.
0: What are the answers? When you have a moment, could you contact Ellis Hall and invite him to the car to be released?
1: Six on three.
2: Ten 50 blocking. West on the Lowry tunnel.
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85 in route for 1050. It's going to be right at the beginning. And there's a Hennepin deputy behind it. Six off.

0: 747.
1: What?
0: I'm coming up, where would you like me?
1: I got a wiggle going, just to slow traffic to buy us some time. If you just want to sort of wiggle and then hop in the left lane right before the tunnel.
0: Copy, will do.
1: And 347 Metro, I'll be 10-6. We are blocking the right and the left.
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0: T4, were there just one or two toes? 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
1: I started the first one way earlier.
0: That's cool. I just wanted to make sure that the flatbed gets the pickup, but this guy knows how to do his job, so we're good.
1: 620.
0: Sandy's in no place. That's flying through. 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What kind of car? It was a Mercedes, like E-Class, no place.
2: I see it.
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1: 10-4-6-5.
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0: Cat 1.
1: You're welcome. 622.
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4: 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It was just a cooking error.
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1: Moving to the right, 633.

Engine 121, 418 Highway 96 West, Scandia Shores, Hart, Cross Street, Hodgson Road, and Snow Lake Boulevard, Box 191, on fire off 4, time 642, Engine 121, 418 Highway 96 West, Scandia Shores, Hart, Cross Street, Hodgson Road, and Snow Lake Boulevard, Box 191, on fire off 4, time 642.

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Metro 45650, it's information on driving point West 1694 from Central on a semi-truck with a white cab and as cargo on the trailer, unknown 28, over lane lines, information 659.

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0: 4388, Hillway Drive, on an animal complaint for a dog that's been outside barking for several hours. The caller tried knocking on the address, and they're not getting any response.
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0: for a piece of metal in the left lane, westbound train court near Louisiana.
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0: 7-16.

Echo 337 up there. Go ahead. On camera, this is going to be West Palm 384, just east of Xenium. Copy.

0: Metro 4570, car check for a traffic sign on the left lane, north on 170th Street.
1: 37, what's that clear? This first degree.
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60 cars. Information only to driving complaint. Eastbound 94, passing 280. Only description was a four-door sedan, dark red, unknown make and model, with about a 15-minute time delay, brake checking, passing on the shoulder after laying on the horn in Vote 803.

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1: 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They're going to be in a blue Dodge Ram.
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1: Can you send me a number for the citizen at 1411? I'll be standing by for a custody exchange on code 4.
0: Okay.

0: 797 for domestic, 16th Avenue Southwest, County Road E, Echo. 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She was forced out of her vehicle by a ex-boyfriend. Minnesota Sierra Hotel, uniform 257.
1: It's the ex-boyfriend left the area, all advised for now.
0: Copy.
2: Go cars for a slumper blocking the left lane westbound 94 Creighton Ave.
3: 175 at the Commons.
2: 851.
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0: For alarm, 1777 County Road B, Boy Buffalo Wild Wings. It's going to be audible covering the main alarm.

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1: 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We'll be on tax with Nina.
0: Hi. I'm Hawk.

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1: Oh my God.

0: 5. And is that going to the 2500 deal or 2400? I believe it was the East Metro arrest.
1: I can ask my partner. It looks like it is going to the 25, but I can ask my partner.
0: If that's confirmed, I'll put that on the toast list.
1: Copy. 905.

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0: 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It is going to the 2500 district office.
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0: 9-5.
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0: 442.
1: What's up? Phone call request. I'm a PCN caller, just got out of jail, and they were trying to get some belongings out of their vehicle. Twin City said that they needed to talk to Maple.
0: Copy.
1: All right.

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0: 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He's going to take care of it.

North St. Paul Fire, initial response, 2055 Highway 36E, Cedar Review Commons, 6 person, cross street, Ariel Street North, and 7th Street North, Box 442, on fire off 4, time 918, North St. Paul Fire, initial response, 2055 Highway 36E, Cedar Review Commons, 6 person, cross street, Ariel Street North, and 7th Street North, Box 442, on fire off 4, time 918.

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0: Politics. 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I'm not sure where they went after that.
1: Okay, thanks, everyone.
0: 941.

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1: Okay.
0: I believe.

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0: Ugin 22, it happened on city streets, found it on cam.
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0: 951.

0: cars for a 49er in the lanes of traffic. It's going to be eastbound 494, 24th.
1: 600.
0: 952.
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Coach Grove, White Pine Memory Care, 6950 East Point Douglas Road South, number 42, time is 9:54.

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0: In the left shoulder, still going eastbound.
1: Perfect.

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1: Go ahead, Metro.
0: It looks like there is no longer a follower, and the only damage was three cement barrier. They have kept going northbound on 35W again.
1: Copy, I'm on 495 coming up toward 35W. If you can keep it on camera.

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2: Med 322, 2030 Lydia Avenue East, Concordia Arms, 6 person, Cross Street, White Bear Avenue North, and Area Street North, Box 282, on fire of score, time 958, Med 322, 2030 Lydia Avenue East, Concordia Arms, 6 person, Cross Street, White Bear Avenue North, and Area Street North, Box 382, on fire of score, time 958.
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3: We got a jumper, westbound 94 at Ruth. Looks like they just grabbed her and got over the side.
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0: Detroit tonight, so I'm on the left shoulder right before Roots. I'm trying to get the left lane here, but if you can invite St. Paul, looks like the they've got it over on the other side.
1: Copy, we'll invite St. Paul. Uh-huh.

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1: Did you say this is Lowell Park?
0: See, Stillwater Chief 2, go ahead.
1: Just trying to get a confirmation on the location. Did you say Lowell Park? Is that on Water Street? I don't have an address.
0: Yeah, it's going to be in the circle right by the lift bridge. So it'll be like Water and Chestnut.
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to our fires, and I'll call the request as to where engine one for full arrest in the circle, Lowell Park, Water Street, and Chestnut. 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
0: East 94 near the ramp to South 494. There's going to be a red motorcycle. Riders waiting on a valid. On camera by chance?
1: Yes, I can see you on camera.
0: Copy. Can you just let me know if he rides away?
1: I can do that. 10-11.

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1: For Grandview Avenue West, unconscious, Cross Street, Crawler Street North, and Victoria Street North, Box 460A, on fire off 4, time 10:15, rescue 611, 844 Grandview Avenue West, unconscious, Cross Street, Crawler Street North, and Victoria Street North, Box 460A, on fire off 4, time 10:15.

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0: I just want to confirm that I can clear out all stillwater units for water and chestnut.
1: You can. Will you add rescue one to that before you clear it out?
0: Copy. Add rescue one and all units will be clear. 1021.
1: And you can also show stillwater units clear of Main Street.
0: And also our units clear of Main Street, 1021.

0: Lake 3801, Solar Fire Chief 2. 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We have your monitor, you have ours.
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0: I copy that. 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
1: High Road E Echo, Big Box Road and Gem Lake on an APD. Westbound County Road E Echo with a blue minivan and a black Honda Civic. The other driver is trying to leave, claiming there's no damage, even though there's a bumper laying in the middle of traffic.
0: Southern traffic.
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1: Okay.
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0: ancora Cistio. Can you ask Master Control to let me out of the sally port? I've been here about 10 minutes.
1: Received. Are you able to try just pulling ahead a few inches? That's usually what it takes.
0: I have, but I'll keep doing it.
1: Copy that. I'll give Master a call as well.

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0: You're welcome, Chief. 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

0: 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I don't know if they're involved.
1: Yeah, this one here, I'm at the wrong car. I think that one up ahead is probably mine.
0: Centaur.
2: Enter SB-76. Here's a Dakota, officer at Hastings PD was requesting a call. I put their number in the event. 10-46.

Sergeant Coda, officer at Hastings PD, was requesting a call. I put their number in the event. 10-46.

0: Metro 25 Tank Cars for 1050, Southbound 169 near 282 in Jordan.
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1: Metro 2430, cars for 1050 westbound Minnesota side on the St. Croix Bridge on 94.
2: 2944, Tamarack.

0: 260 at Metro. I actually found that vehicle from the hit and run on County 33. I'm making the stop on 33 just north of 48th Street.
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1: Jarvis, the caller has a dog that they've located. They're going to be waiting in a red Kia Optima

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1: Go ahead.
2: Keep my current and pending. I just got flagged down. There's apparently a male at 36 in White Bear who is attempting to punch vehicles.
3: Ten cars info driving complaint southbound 169 from milepost 89 outside of Bell Plain, looking for a blue cap semi with a gray trailer. 128, calling Sickers working between the lanes. Information at 1058.

0: 25,000 for a driving plate eastbound 294 from 169 looking for a gray Audi sedan plate given zebra. Edwards Branch 854 just come back to an Audi F5. Out of Oxygo, call us at the region in and out of traffic. Couldn't be called off and brake checking. Information at 1059.
1: 358 Metro. I'm just clearing traffic. Could you send me that?
0: Absolutely. 100. Metro 37, just checking your status on traffic. 37, go for it. Good for 1100.

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0: Oh, Wilbur.

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Proceedings Kidney Care Roseville, unconscious. Cross Street, Elmer Street West, and County Road B West. Box 492, on Firebox 4, time 11:03. Rescue 611, 2045 White Street North. Proceedings Kidney Care Roseville, unconscious. Cross Street, Elmer Street West, and County Road B West. Box 492, on Firebox 4, time 11:03.

0: 281. I'm probably going to need a CDI out here. I can try to move the semi-tractor to the scale, but he's telling me there's issues with the tractor airbag, so we don't really want to move it.
1: Copy. Would you like us to get a CDI to call you or come out to you?
0: You can have them call me first.
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0: 520 cars start for a large animal cage in the center lane, southbound 100 at 42nd Avenue.
1: 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From 684 and
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2: Go ahead.
3: If there's no injuries or toes, do you want to just move those vehicles up to the scale? We could take care of business up here.
2: Yeah, that's what I was trying to do, but the semi-driver is a little nervous to move it.
3: 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You can tell him if he doesn't move it, I'll get a tow truck to move him.
2: Sounds good, I'll do that.
0: According to Hennepin, I don't see anything on camera. There's a stall there, though. It's kind of behind the sound wall. I can't really see what they're doing.
1: 10-4.
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0: 2982 White Bear, half price books on a hit run just occurred. Suspect vehicles at navy blue Ford F-150 Samboy Sam 445. I see he's found Lydia.
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1: Gabby.
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1: 600.
0: Starting two toes at 1127.

0: 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Cars for 1050. Eastbound 494 to 477.
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0: You want to swap crashes? You can take the one in Lakeville. I'll take the one in 494.
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0: Looks like that red motorcycle from earlier is just about to take off with the same driver.
1: Copy. Can you put the traffic stop for that impending? I'll attach later and deal with it.
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1: 175 south east 94.
0: And then for the notes, the call dropped. I'm calling them right back to get you more info at 1155.
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0: I suffer a mattress in the middle right lane, southbound 35E between Rosemont and Maryland.
1: 152 and 36.
0: 152.

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1: Out there on the debris, it looks like it's closer to Lavender in the middle lane, right by the stick stripe.
0: Probably.
1: 157.

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1: 175.
0: I'll be out with a gray Subaru westbound under Kellogg, but I don't see any Buick Centuries or any crashes eastbound.
1: Copy. 1201.

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0: This is the crash. Buick lost its brakes and he's calling his own tow.
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1: 2118, County Road F, Austin Frank, for a dispute. A caller's neighbor has a camera pointed directly at the caller's window.
0: 7 got

Rescue 611, 3110 Old Highway 8 North, Edison Apartments, Mr. 5th, Cross Street, Highway 88, and Old Highway 8 North, Box 363, on fire off 4, time 1204, Rescue 611, 3110 Old Highway 8 North, Edison Apartments, Mr. 5th, Cross Street, Highway 88, and Old Highway 8 North, Box 363, on fire off 4, time 1204.

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0: 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They had a truck open. Now, if you guys, ambulance one can cancel.
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1: 495 from 77, please.
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0: 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What am I? 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
1: Ambulance 1 from fire, dispatch me.
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0: 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Engine line 42, 5965 Pheasant Drive, 6th person, Cross Street, George Avenue, and County Road J, Box 10, on fire off 4, time 12:18.
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0: Mars for 1050 and pending eastbound 494 at 7th.
1: 380.
0: Total 22.

Engine 631, and ladder 628, 2855 White Street North, Rosedale Estates North, along Fountain, Cross Street, White Street, and Millstone Road, Box 402, on Firehouse 5, Time 1223, Engine 631, and ladder 628, 2855 White Street North, Rosedale Estates North, along Fountain, Cross Street, White Street, and Millstone Road, Box 402, on Firehouse 5, Time 1223.

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0: Private tow fell through. Can you start Twin Cities per the owner's request for the Buick?
1: Copy, starting Twin Cities, 1227.

There's some information on driver complaint last seen southbound 35 near mile marker 141 for a white Santa Fe Super Palm Mary 156, which comes back to a 2025 Honda Santa Fe white in color out of North Branch. Was going 90 plus miles an hour and tailgating. Parties are not separated. Information at 1230.

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1: 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He was all taken.
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0: There's a pretty good backup here due to the work zone. If you can let Twin Cities know they're authorized to take the shoulder with their lights on with caution, I'd appreciate it.
1: Copy. We'll let them know. 1241.

0: 24 50 calling for a 1050 on the right hand shoulder, northbound 35, just north of 185th Street.
1: Yes, ma'am.
0: 45.

0: 10 cars for 1050, southbound 61 at 120th.
1: 7-6, coach.
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0: Adam, 2327 Victoria Street North, Hotel, Abdomen A, Cross Street, Number 5 West, Orchard Lane F, Box 899, and Block 4, Top 13PT, Rescue 611, 2727 Victoria Street North, Hotel, Abdomen A, Cross Street, and Orchard Lane F, Box 399, and Firebox 4, Time 1314.
1: 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Put me out on traffic. 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
1: 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It's just one of the parents. I'm code 4.
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1: Cross Street, McCarthy Avenue, and Legacy Parkway East, Box 381, on fire off Sky, time 1324, engine 323, truck 325, and battalion sheet 306, 3030 South Lawn Drive North, Maple Hill Senior Living, along Fountain, Cross Street, McCarthy Avenue, and Legacy Parkway East, Box 381, on fire off Sky, time 1324.

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Rescue 611, 1515 County Road B West, target, unconscious, Cross Street, County Road B West, and Commerce Street West, Box 457B, on fire off 4, time 1328, Rescue 611, 1515 County Road B West, target, unconscious, Cross Street, County Road B West, and Commerce Street West, Box 457B, on fire off 4, time 1328.

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Elliot, update on going. 150 to 1334. 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
1: We got multiple lanes blocked here. I'm going to need some partners. I see a key to all the walls. Metro, I'll take a toll for John Union Henry 498.
0: 498, Twin Cities times 2 at 1336.
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1: Negative. Do you want me to associate a secondary crash to the event that you're on now? That's not on the order for the key.
0: Another crash. Two vehicles in the curve on the left shoulder.
1: Cool.
0: Let's wait and see if they need a report. But, yeah. Stand by.
1: So, I mean, we got eyes on you as well at 1338.

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1: 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Somebody's willing to sit with that. I'm going to check on the Dodge Journey, and I'm going to get the Kia driver inside my squad.
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0: you crash behind you with the two sedans looking forward and maybe a third crash, would you look at the move ahead of you, or would you look at behind?
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0: We will not just move out of your spot. Your TV.
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0: 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We're going to clear reports in 607 on POC.
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0: Metro 4450, cars for 1050, northbound 35W to go northbound 13 on the ramp.
1: Foreign, 515, good.
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0: This is Jerry from Pilot. Can you put a phone number in there for the queue driver?
1: Will do.
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0: You guys want me for early warning or down on the scene?
1: We have not handled the third crash. If you'd be willing to come down and talk to the Hyundai and the Audi on the left, maybe drop a couple flares in the curve on your way.
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0: 50 cars for a 1050 on the ramp northbound 35E to 62.
1: Confirming.

0: Thank you for 52 northbound 35E, just north of 62.
1: Is that the same one I'm going right now, or is this a different one?
0: This one's going to be a bit north of that one.
1: 10-4, I'll head to that one first.
0: Copy. 14-02.

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0: phone number too?
1: Yes, I may.
0: The crash I'm heading to is this. I guess I just drove into like a crash northbound right underneath 62 with an ambulance. Is this the with the crash with injuries?
1: That's a negative. The one with injuries is going southbound just before 62.
0: I copy. Thank you.
1: Well, you're welcome. 1415.
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0: Four purple.
1: What?
0: Seventh and Wall Street, 356. She is very aggressive.
1: Copy, 1415. Do you know where the comp is?

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1: Metro.
0: 105.
1: 152 and I are code 4. He's got 110-15 secured in the back of the squad.
0: Copy. 110-15. 14-18.

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1: Just give me that 911. I can advise for now. I'll be there, yeah.
2: Where's he?

0: 769.
1: I removed that hitch. 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
0: Okay, 10 is coming to crash, all we're going to route to the 1 on 35 EM 16 trouble.

0: dash eastbound Highway 36 near the bridge of 35E. McCullough thought they heard gunshots. 15-minute time delay. No vehicle pulled over. Did not see anyone with a firearm. Ramsey had no calls or shots fired. Information at 1432.
1: On Highway 15, a park with driver white Nissan pickup. Plate 1, Robert Lincoln 783 comes back to a 2022 white Nissan Frontier out of Spring Park. Vehicle attempted to run RP off the road, is weaving in and out of traffic in cones in the construction area. Info 1433.
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1: Copy, thank you.

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1: 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I have injuries on that second.
0: 24, I'll stop out there first.
1: 1440.
2: 175 copies. I'm going to put the tow slip on the windshield of this Hyundai and lock it. Twin Cities can grab it in the parking lot. I'll head to that.
1: One.

96610, 2555 Kennelly Avenue North, Sunrise Assisted Living, Sick Person, Cross Street, Kennelly Avenue North, and 5 Street North, Box 426, on fire off 4, time 1441, Medic 610, 2555 Kennelly Avenue North, Sunrise Assisted Living, Sick Person, Cross Street, Kennelly Avenue North, and 5 Street North, Box 426, on fire off 4, time 1441.

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0: 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Quit. Is this stop blocking no longer there?
1: Sure, I have to go by 358 to crash anyway, so I'll take that first.
0: Okay, I didn't see it at the bottom of the ramp, so I'm going to close it for now.
1: Copy, thank you.

0: Metro. I'll be 10-6 with the crash. 14 can probably 22. I get some top of Brooklyn Center here.
1: 14 copies. I'll take the debris. 14, did you do?

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2: Metro 60, cars for 1050, westbound 36, just west of 35E.

0: 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Charlie, I'm from the 94. You, Jim?
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1: Okay.
2: Six 35 Metro, same traffic. Good afternoon.
3: 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What do you do?
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0: 537. Afternoon. 239.

0: Trans V 633. Is the actor of the vehicle sitting towed? Is the Acura RDX the one that's getting towed?
1: 10-4.
0: 15-2.

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1: New Way West. Zephyr Rapids Boulevard West. Block 372. RS4. Town 1503. Vacuum 6 away. 2932 North U Street North. Seeger. North Street. Maple Lane West. And South Arapa Boulevard West. Box 372. And RS4. Time 1503.

0: Based on a flock hit from Anoka, looking for a blue black GMT Envoy. Blake given in Lincoln Boy Victor 965. Just come back to a black Envoy out of the Flight Bear Lake. Cops alert someone threatening their girlfriend with a knife. Information on this vehicle to PO4.
1: Northbound 35E at Randolph Avenue. Pull away sedan. Henry Robert Frank 157 comes back to a 2012 Infiniti G37 white in color out of Minneapolis. Cut off the collar, was speeding, brake checking, and not using their signal. Information at 1504.
0: Street 14.
2: Both directions, debris to UTL.
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0: Four eight two Metro.
1: 42.
0: Lanes are clear. Crash is clear.

0: 37 Metro.
1: 37.
0: Stalled about 100
1: 394 UTL. Thanks. UTL, thanks, yes, sir.
2: Dennis Street North, medical alarm, Cross Street, Hawthorne Avenue East, and Ivy Avenue East, Box 594, on Fallout 4, time 1506, Medic 311, 1231 Dennis Street North, medical alarm, Cross Street, Hawthorne Avenue East, and Ivy Avenue East, Box 594, on Fallout 4, time 1506.
3: Pedestrian westbound 10 at Ramsey Boulevard.
1: 635.
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0: Blueberry Station, 3AF, respond to 494 northbound to Valley Creek Road ramp for a possible vehicle fire. No flame seen. Time of page is 1508.
1: Battalion 3 and route, do we have a vehicle fire?
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Central Vehicle 55 information and driver complaint. Last seen northbound 35 near mile marker 75 for a blue Mazda. Tom X-ray William 160, comes back to the hallway, Mazda 3 blue in Colorado, Louisiana. The driver appeared to be falling asleep, was having trouble maintaining their lane and going over the Parkinson lane. Information at 1512

0: Battalion 3 is initial report. Single vehicle pulled off on the Valley Creek ramp. Minor smoke or steam coming from the engine. No flames seen. Vehicle is currently not occupied. I'll be also speaking with PD and the owner. You can show me in command.
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2: Rescue 813, 4557 Birch Bend Lane, overdose, cross streets, Oak Leaf Drive, and Highway 96 East, Box 197, on fire off score, time 1517. Rescue 813, 4557 Birch Bend Lane, overdose, cross streets, Oak Leaf Drive, and Highway 96 East, Box 197, on fire off score, time 1517.
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They're feeling woozy and lethargic.

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0: Engine 3 is arriving on a small, two-story, single-family home. Nothing showing from the site, Alpha Bravo Charlie will be out investigating. Initial would be Engine 3 as Kess Moore Command.
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0: ましょう。637, that's stall at Valley Creek is now on the right shoulder. He has his own tone out. Be 10-8.
1: Do you be able to make me an event that sounds like Apple Valley of the Black and Crash 150th and Flagstaff?

0: 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I'm 10 at crash. 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
1: 12 Adamas. Stall southbound, left lane, west shoulder. 735 Aegis, south of Maryland. There you go.

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0: check for a possible 1050 northbound 52 at Highway 55. Reporting party said they thought they saw a possible white truck hit the guardrail.
1: Thank you very much.

0: Montana for two-story commercial structures. Nothing showing. Kind of went over the investigation.
1: Copy, 1542.
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1: Before this, you're out with on the stall. Was it involved in a hit-and-run crash with a silver, older-style Ford F2 or 350 with a trailer?
0: You go again, is it a question, or are you saying that it was involved in a hit-and-run?
1: I'm asking. I got a report of a vehicle that should be sitting there in that area, described as a small SUV that was involved in a hit-and-run crash.
2: Breathing problems, Delta, Cross Street, Sandhurst Drive West, and Hill Street North, Box 491, on fire off score, time 1543, Rescue 611, 500 County Road B West, Villa Park Senior Condos, Breathing problems, Delta, Cross Street, Sandhurst Drive West, and Hill Street North, Box 491, on fire off score, time 1543.
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1: Yeah, we just started.
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0: Roger, 4450 cars. Right, 1050 eastbound 494 near Highway 77.
1: 77 in Minnesota River.
2: Four 73 Metro, 106 from the Lafayette.
0: 1548. Actually, suburban plate similar to San Paul, Idaho, Lincoln, 17, out of Florida. Vehicle is mic checking and speeding. Information 1549.
3: Thirty-nine, thirty-six.
4: 355 Highway 36, 8316, 316.
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0: 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Vehicle is mic checking and speeding. Information, 15.9.
1: Lithosis, Cross Street, Aerial Street North, and 7th Street North, Box 442, on fire off score, time 1549, North St. Paul Fire, initial response, 2055 Highway 36 East, Cedar Review Cannon, Lithosis, Cross Street, Aerial Street North, and 7th Street North, Box 442, on fire off score, time 1549.

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1: Hi, my name is Metro.
2: Hi, my name.
1: Can I get this garage from northbound 77 to go eastbound 494?

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1: No, I thought it was going to be before the ramp onto 494.
0: 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Thank you.
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0: 5760. You want to swing up here real quick?
1: Roger, 1050 Northbound 494 at Carver Avenue. Six.

Rice Street. Moving up line, pickup truck, plate given, Beaver Town Norton 213, just come back to a 1500 out of St. Paul. Caller says they're driving at aggressive speeds and passing down the shoulder. Information at 1556.

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0: 1603. Break. Metro 2430, cars one available for debris. Westbound 694. Tire tread on both lines. Impending 1604.
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Central 45, 44, 55, information on drug complaint. Last seen westbound 494 at 35W for a white SUV, Zebra Paul Lincoln 427. Comes back to a 2023 Jeep Grand Cherokee white in color out of Monticello. We're cutting everybody off. We do have traffic, tailgating, for other vehicles, information at 1606.

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0: Go ahead. Would you be going to Hennepin or to Ramsey?
1: I guess if it's only a Hennepin warrant, then Hennepin, unless he has any other warrant. Copy, Ben Hennepin.
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1: 2051 9th Avenue, POC. 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

0: 1050 block in the right, eastbound 94 at Wabasha.
1: 643 copies.
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0: 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There are no injuries in the office at the Bravo side. We're investigating the office strategy to the current plan, and we can show that everything can be on.
1: Copy,

0: 6.
1: Supervising of a juvenile complaint pending 2367 Mohawk for a possible autistic juvenile in front of the address with no shoes on, eastbound Mohawk, white male, 11 years old, red shirt, gray pants.
0: 26, copy.

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0: Heading crash. 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
1: I have a date.
0: Did you say there's parties on the left and right sides of 94?
1: The crash is on the right hand side, but we had passerby stop by, stop out, and walk back to check on the party involved.
0: 10-4, thanks.
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2: 15 with one to Regents for medical clearance. He's advising no injuries. I'll be there in 5 minutes if you can let them know.
1: Copy, 1625.

0: 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It looks like it's going to be the southwest corner of the building or parking lot for a 911 open line with people arguing.
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2: Getting someone in routes, didn't have exact ETA. They said they will be at that address within the hour.
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0: Detroit 12 vehicle on the right hand shoulder, northbound Highway 77 at Diffley.
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0: 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Great Subaru parked by the front doors with a male passed out. RP is knocking on the window. Male's not responding. I have a page 1632.
1: Was hit in the face, and correction, a female was hit in the face, and they're requesting an ambulance.
2: 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Still going up there, there are 45 people fighting for that continue.

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2: No, I think it's probably all going to be related. We had some concrete in the roadway that broke up last night. That's probably related to all of our stolen vehicles and damaged property right now.
0: Copy. Yeah, looks like we have an event with about six, it says multiple vehicles on the shoulder because of a pothole in that area.

0: 121, 4425 Cumberland Court, breathing problems Delta, Cross Street, Snare Lake Road, and No Cross Street, Box 191, on fire off score, time 1642, engine 121, 4425 Cumberland Court, breathing problems Delta, Cross Street, Snare Lake Road, and No Cross Street, Box 191, on fire off score, time 1642.
1: Cumberland Court, 8203 male, typical epic rating.
2: Yeah.

Hopeville Station 1, I have to respond to New Group Captive Senior Living 7088 11th Street North on the first floor of the reception desk for ALS. Next time with pages 1644.

0: Sure.
1: Three, seven, three.
0: This is the UR, says it's at 52 in Concord, but also Broward Boulevard, so 10 and 60. I checked Concord, UTL, I'm going to leave it pending for 10 cars.
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1: 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Okay.

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0: Lower St. Clair Valley Station 1 Fire Response for Officer on scene, the St. Clair Trail and 37th Street in Afton. 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
1: 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They're going to be in the right shoulder out of view.
0: Okay,
1: no. There's all the attempts shortly. Sorry.
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0: Western 4460 calling for a 1050 southbound 35E at Shepherd Road.
1: 370, I'll be in real shortly.

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Fire clear, assistant.

The official one, rescue 111 Fall, 110209th Street North, apartment 258, time of page 1708.

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1: 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Do you have any more information?
0: Use a chainsaw to help cut a tree down or out of the way.
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1: Valentina with two-story residential building, nothing showing on Alpha, Delta, Bravo. We are investigating the offensive strategy in the current assignment, and you can show us that as 81st Street.

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1: Clear transport. 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
0: Can you please start a tow on southbound 35E from Shepherd Road?
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2: In 1645 Eldridge Avenue West, Eldridge Inn Apartment, Eldridge Avenue up, alarm sounding, cross street, no cross street, and Fry Street North, box 486, on fire off 5, time 1743, engine 631, and letter 628, 1625 Eldridge Avenue West, Eldridge Inn Apartment, Eldridge Avenue up, alarm sounding, cross street, no cross street, and Fry Street North. Box 486, on fire off side, time 1743.
3: DOT and CAN, the vehicle in a crash drove off.

the information on Jessica May, last name Southpaw 35E, passing 494, for a white Chevy unknown 28 in a black pickup, plate 72-4006 out of Illinois. Vehicles were trying to run each other off the road and brake checking each other. No follower. Information in it, 1724.

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1: 36.
0: 2199 Highway 36, target for a theft. Suspect left in a white Honda Sonata, Minnesota Lima Yankee, X-ray 792, southbound McKinney.
1: 37.
2: 916, next to the place, 36, either way.
0: Yeah.
3: 373, Metro.
0: 373.
3: 10-6, crash, gonna be from the ramp, Shepherd Road to South Albany.
0: 1328.

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1: We're clear of this gas call. You can clear Woodbury. We'll take that. Great call. Show. Cool.
0: Copy. Woodbury, Air Mule 1, you copy?
2: Hey, copy. Mule 1, Air Mule 1.

Custom cars, information on driving complaint, last seen 7169 in Jordan. It's going to be your red Chevy pickup, plate Sam Charles May, 464, which just come back to a red Chevy Silverado of North Mankato, who is passing left lane and not letting other vehicles pass while recording with his phone. Information 1734.

0: 605 Metro.
1: 05.
0: I'm going to be clear here in Dipley. This is simple. There's a couple remaining buildings waiting for tows to be left in the area about a half hour. And I'll be heading to River Ridge.
1: Metro copies. And 305, please take a look at the notes in regards to the crash there.
0: 305, copy.
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0: on in Zane. I'm just going to put them on their way. They're on the North Memorial.
1: Just so you know, welfare check of the caller's mom, who is not answering after we set the most six questions. Forefront, right there, dude.

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2: They're going to have to reach us from Shepherd Road to South 170.
1: 1739.

Roger, you're present for showing driver complaint. Last seen northbound 35 at mile marker 81 for a GMC Sierra, white in color. Robert Edward William 581, returns back to a GMC Sierra out of Richfield. Was turning all over, driving down the skip line, almost hitting other vehicles and driving half on the shoulder. Information at 1740.

只有半分钟。那就要负责到那请我理解。

625 Tony Harrington on a driving plane east on 694 from Boone Avenue. Looking for a green Mustang, London 28. Car says they're going 100 miles an hour. Station at 1744.

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1: Correct. My apologies. WN106. She did call back and up her number in the event. She's waiting for a 21 when you're ready.
0: Perfect. Thank you.
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Attention, I'm driving complaint Lafayette 61st and University. It's going to be... Wait, Henry, 053. We just got back to the server on the Odyssey out of Ridley with speeding. Information 7048.

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0: 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I'll be 15 before the Hennepin.
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0: Do you have any calls for a stall vehicle westbound 62 between Tracy and 100?
1: 4171 clear.
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0: I see passenger energy passing Highway 36 from a room Volkswagen. Robert Charles Bory, 910, comes back to a 2013 Passat. Who's driving in the express lane, had to brake higher just in order to not hit the reporting party. We're going over 100 miles an hour and always bumpers back to the reporting party off the road. I need to know if that rated information on 1783.
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1: You could start locals for this. Probably when we get there, they'll be gone.
0: Yeah, I can get a hold of locals. 1783.

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0: Sí.
1: Go ahead, Mr. Burton. They said that he's turning around now, and he'll be there soon.
0: 10:40, just arriving. I'm shutting down the ramp for him, though. Get him out of here.
1: 17:57.

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0: 10 ATG, good evening.
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1: 3703.
0: 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We've got a lot of people that are backing us up.
1: Oh, I'm deep here.

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1: You can cancel Southeast. Looks like the party came back and they've got a private phone.
0: Copy. Canceling Southeast. 7:39.

0: I wish for a mirror drive at Devani's on a DOC for males blocking people from getting inside the store, talking to people who are eating. It's been going on for about 2 hours. 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
1: Continue. 44, A Tango, I can take that south.
0: Proceed.
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North St. Paul Fire CO response, 2576 John Clay, CO detector sounding with no symptoms, Cross Street, No Cross Street, and 17th Avenue East, Box 442, on fire off sky, time 18:05, North St. Paul Fire CO response, 2576 John Clay, CO detector sounding with no symptoms, Cross Street, No Cross Street, and 17th Avenue East, Box 442, on fire off sky, time 18:05.

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0: 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That's like Rosen Vicksburg.
1: Okay.

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1: That's what I get up.
0: Thanks for saying.
1: I'll keep on sending for just a second. Metro 579, Office of Safety.
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1: LA Fitness, 1101 Silver Lake Road, see your caller. 15 plus minutes ago, got into a verbal altercation in the parking lot. Other party left, said something about getting a gun.
0: Yeah.
1: Go ahead.
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1: You have it.
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2: Hey, Tony.
0: Hey, the Beam in Hazelwood. It's going to be for a swamper on the eastbound side of Beam in the turn lane onto northbound Hazelwood in a red sedan.
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Lincoln William Robert 291 at Colony Gas Station. 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
1: Okay.
0: That's still West 62 east of Transient. Looks like it's unoccupied. Does it need attention or no?
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0: 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Behavioral emergency. 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And Willow Circle West. 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

Union City.

Waiting problem Charlie, cross street, no cross street, in the theater east, box 532, on fire lot 4, time 1849, night 311, 1762 Howard Street North. Breathing problem Charlie, cross street, no cross street, in the Avenue East, box 532, on fire lot 4, time 1849.

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0: 2035 7th Avenue East, it's going to be Unit 1 Hotel. Caller says the neighbors are arguing.
1: 2 8 3 7 7 8 3 7 8 3 7 8 3 7 8 3 7 8 3 7 8 3 7 8 3 7 8 3 7 8 3 7 8 3 7 8 3 7 8 3 7 8 3 7 8 3 7 8 3 7 8 3 7 8 3 7 8 3 7 8 3 7 8 3 7 8 3 7 8 3 7 8 3 7 8 3 7 8 3 7 8 3 7 8 3 7 8 3 7 8 3 7 8 3 7 8 3 7 8 3 7 8 3 7 8 3 7 8 3 7 8 3 7 8 3 7 8 3 7 8 3 7 8 3 7 8 3 7 8 3 7 8 3 7 8 3 7 8 3 7 8 3 7 8 3 7 8 3 7 8 3 7 8 3 7 8 3 7 8 3 7 8 3 7 8 3 7 8 3 7 8 3 7 8 3 7 8 3 7 8 3 7 8 3 7 8 3 7 8

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1: 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Jimmy John's, I'm going to continue the monitor. 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